0: How are you guys doing?
1: Before this song, right, I know there's tons of seats. This is a rock and roll show, so let's everybody get on their fucking feet. All of you. Let's do it, come on. You only live once. You can only stand once. This song's called Biblical Noah.
2: I got stung. I feel like watching Star Trek and eating Chinese food or something.
3: All right.

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The toilets have been pushed over, surely. 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We're all relaxed tonight. I'm a lucky man.

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I'm doing the math in my head and it's not mathing in a good way. 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

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And I wish I could just once see the moon. Oh, one gorgeous show. So I take it off, yeah, that's feeling good. Though I'm deeply sick right away. 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

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This must be an antique supermarket. What am I doing here? God, these people drinking milk. But the clothes they wear look rather cool to me. I wear the same. What am I doing here? Excuse me, sir. 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I want to bake a cake, but I don't know how. 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It's like dancing in

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1: listen,
0: let me listen to me and not to them. Let me listen to me and not to them. Listen, I say.
1: Listen, I say, listen.
0: Would he like it if I told him? It's not your meaning of the words, but the sound and the rhythm of the words. The sound and the rhythm.
1: I say, listen.
0: Now, listen. Oh, you did not have an answer here. Oh, you did not. Oh, you

Oh, you did not listen. It's not your meaning of the words, but the sound and the rhythm of the words. The sound of the rhythm of the words. Listen, I say, it's not your meaning of the words, but the sound of the words.

0: I say listen. There is no there there. Whenever
1: listen,
0: you get
1: I
0: there,
1: say,
0: there is no
1: listen.
0: Listen.
1: I say listen.
0: I say listen.
1: The message given mails is that
0: here, oh, you did not. Oh, you did not have an answer here. Oh, you did not. Indifferent to the consequences at the failures of love's promise.
1: Now,
0: not to them,
1: listen.
0: Failures of love's promise. Lying. The victims of lovelessness. They must actively surrender to embrace patriarchy. Failures of love's promise.
1: Hör zu.

whatever they want. Lying separates the men from the boys. 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In their hearts, the inability to connect others, they yearn for it. The victims of lovelessness. The very concept of being a man has always implied that, when necessary, men can take action that

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We wanted to capture that specific moment in a toxic relationship where you finally see the red flags for what they are, but you're still stuck in the cycle. If you ever stayed in a relationship, even though you know how it's gonna end, this one's for you.

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1: 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And you're listening to our new single, Blackbird.

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1: DJ Soundchecker.
0: That's the way it
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0: is.
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0: I got mine. 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Get on up. 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
2: Go ahead.
0: Take him on to the bridge.
2: Take him to the bridge.
0: Moving.
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0: Take him to the bridge.
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0: Go ahead.

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She went to me, I looked at her, we looked at each other, and we were there in this club, just dancing, just raving, just repeating. 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

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House music is a way of life. Created by club DJs and music producers in Chicago in the early 1980s. Characterized by repetitive 4-4 beats. 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House music is for everybody. 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